few words later, it all just comes untied. You can't believe you're looking what was always someone else. Now it's staring right there at you. Yesterday you couldn't tell. So shocked and disillusioned, helpless and confused.

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Hope you wake up in the morning, it's all just been a dream.

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And the hours, days, and weeks and months seemed endless and too fast.

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Find the streetlight, steps out of the shade, says something like, "You and me, babe, how about it?" Juliet says, "Hey, it's Romeo." He nearly gave me a heart attack.

I'm in your prime. Then you, people call, say beware doll, you're bound to fall, you thought they were all.

Stay for just a while. Stay and let me look at you. It's been so long, I hardly knew you. Standing in the door.